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1: 100% von hier, Vogtland Radio.

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My head is aching, hands are shaking, bugs are crawling all over me.

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My father was a gambling man way down in New Orleans.

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I'm going right back on down to New Orleans to wear that ball and chain.

Mr. 305 checking in for the remix. You know they had that 75 Street Brazil. Well, this year's gonna be called Calle Ocho. Que hola, gata, que hola, omega. And this how we gonna do it. Dale!